Printed Cash with Jesus All Along on WBTL. And we are so glad to be with you on your Friday evening, or as I'd like to call it, because it sounds more fun, Friday. I hope you're having a great start to your weekend. I heard that

0: You're good. Matthew West with Good on WBGL. I'm Weeze. So glad to be with you tonight on your Friday evening, or as I like to call it, Fri-yay.
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3: 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Fri-yay. This is my life.
0: Don't you love the enthusiasm there? There are some days that I get so excited about Friday, I feel like a kid again, and it does feel like it's the best day of my life. And there's something about Fri-yays in the summer, right? So I hope you're having a great kickoff to your weekend. Do you have any fun summer plans this weekend? I'd love to hear what you're doing. You can text me at 866-917-9245. It looks like it's going to be a toasty weekend because the humidity is going to be high. So I hope whatever you're doing, that you can spend some time outside. Tonight, looking forward to encourage you. I have some Bible verses. Can't wait to share with you that God has really put on my heart. But text me. Let me know what you're up to. 866-917-9245.
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8: The cloudy skies here for tonight. Still an isolated shower far southern Illinois, but a lot of us are dry. Lows closer to 70 and sunshine on Saturday. And still those highs in the middle 80s, but the humidity cranking up. You're going to feel more of that moisture this weekend. Maybe some moisture falling from the clouds in northern Illinois on Sunday. Highs between 84 and 89. For WBGL, I'm meteorologist Kevin Mighty.

Don't let anything steal your joy. I'm Wheeze on WBGL. I was thinking about this, that, you know, God is holding you up. He's holding on to you. In fact, in Isaiah 41:10, I love that it says, he will uphold you with his victorious right hand. Smoke.

0: Megan Woods, Heaven Down Here on WBTL. And Weeze, I'm always interested to know what your plans are for the weekend, summer weekend. You know, as August comes on, you're trying to squeeze in those last minute summer fun things. I really don't like the sound of that because I don't like saying goodbye to summer. But text me, let me know what you're up to at 866-917-9245. I'm going to be heading to Helmar Palooza tomorrow. And a great event, free event. I know you registered for food vouchers. Those are all gone. But it's going to be an incredible time. Stephen McWhorter, Brandon Heath are going to be there. And they ask, if you're coming and you say, yeah, Weeze, I registered, can't wait, make sure you stop by the WBGL tent. We're going to have some really fun WBGL swag to give away. And I want you to get that before it runs out. But Helmar, I was talking to my friend Angie at Helmar Lutheran Church that does a fabulous job of putting on Helmar Palooza. I think this is year six. And it's just grown and grown, and it's become one of my favorite events. And some of my friends said, this is one of our favorite events we look forward to because it's free. The whole family can come. But they have a food pantry at Helmar Lutheran Church, and they're really needing your help to fill up that food pantry. So if you're coming, maybe tonight you're going to the grocery store to get some things like sunscreen and bug spray. Those things are needed with an outdoor event. Maybe pick up some non-perishable food items, a grocery bag, and just let's just overwhelm them with love. And if you're not coming to Helmar Palooza, I would encourage you, get a bag of groceries, non-perishable food items for whatever food bank is in your area, because the need is great and you can make a big difference.
1: How's your student approaching the new school year? 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

0: Ben Fuller and Carrie Underwood. It's called If It Was Up to Me on WBCL. I'm Wheeze, and a big thank you to today's WBCL Day partners, Chris and Sharon Warren of Muhammad, who honor the 55th wedding anniversary of Gary and Pat Warren. 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Well, happy anniversary to you, Gary and Pat. 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
4: Partly cloudy skies here for tonight. Still an isolated shower far southern Illinois, but a lot of us are dry. Lows closer to 70 and sunshine on Saturday. And still those highs in the middle 80s, but the humidity cranking up. You're going to feel more of that moisture this weekend. Maybe some moisture falling from the clouds in northern Illinois on Sunday. Highs between 84 and 89. For WBGL, I'm meteorologist Kevin Mighty.

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Jamie McDonald ain't no way on WBGL. I saw Jamie McDonald just a couple weeks ago at Grace Community Church in Streeter and recorded a conversation I had with her. I'll be sharing that conversation next week, and we'll have the video up for you at WBGL Facebook page at some point, too. So fun. 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

0: Zach Williams, Wait For Me on WBTL. I'm Wheeze. You know, one song can change a life. And maybe that's you. Did you know that that's Zach Williams' story? He had grown up in the church. He'd walked away from his faith, and he was on tour with a rock band at the time. And just in a really rock bottom place, as you will. And the bus driver turned on Christian radio. And here's what happened next.
1: We were driving 8 hours across Spain one day, and I was listening to some music on my headphones. I was reading a book and looking out the window, and I just said, God, if you're who you say you are, you know, if you're real and you can prove it, I'll leave all this behind. I'll be done with it. And about 2 hours later, I took my headphones off and closed my book, and I was just staring out the window, and this guy driving our bus was scanning radio stations in the front, and out of nowhere, it just stops on this Christian radio station in Spain, and I hear the lyrics to Redeemed come across the radio, and I, you know, I heard just enough of it before he changed the channel that I went and looked the song up in my room that night and listened to it over and over, and I just realized, you know, that God saw me in a way that I could never see myself, and it hit me, you know, and I called my wife and I said, hey, you're not going to believe this, but I'm quitting my band when I get home. And she couldn't believe it, but we did. You know, I quit my band, I canceled my shows, and we found a church in our hometown, and within a year I went to work for that church. So it was a total God thing, you know.
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7: The cloudy skies here for tonight. Still an isolated shower far southern Illinois, but a lot of us are dry. Lows closer to 70 and sunshine on Saturday. And still those highs in the middle 80s, but the humidity cranking up. You're going to feel more of that moisture this weekend. Maybe some moisture falling from the clouds in northern Illinois on Sunday. Highs between 84 and 89. For WBGL, I'm meteorologist Kevin Mighty.

Jesus loves you. He wants to get to know you. And when you come into this place where you come into relationship with Jesus and you receive that free gift of salvation, you have the promise and the hope of heaven. It's a beautiful thing. And Jesus did so much for you at the cross. And if you have questions about that, friend, I want to encourage you. You can text the name Jesus to 41224 tonight. It's Kate Thompson. Do you have-

0: Whenever I hear Patrick Mayberry, that was Patrick Mayberry, lead on Good Shepherd, I get hungry for pizza, not just any pizza, like Chicago deep dish pizza. I'm Louise on WBGL. And here's why. Patrick spent some time in Chicago. He was a worship leader. And we had talked about our favorite deep dish pizza.
1: If you want to talk about deep dish pizza, I could do that.
0: Yeah, what's your favorite?
1: Well, you know, I don't wanna cause divisiveness.
0: Okay, I'm ready.
1: I gotta say hands down on Lou Malnati's. Yes. All the way. All the way.
0: Malnati's.
1: You give me the Lou's, their deep dish pepperoni.
0: Yes.
1: With buttercrust.
0: Yes.
1: And go with me here. I'm not like a salad guy,
0: right.
1: But the Malnati salad, not the house salad, but the Malnati
0: right.
1: Salad could heal nation.
0: I agree, Patrick. Oh, that is our favorite. Okay, so
1: it is,
0: next time you're in Chicago, I know where we're going. We're
1: yes.
0: Going to Lou's.
1: Done and done.
2: Just being in community with other believers that want to get better and grow in the Lord and grow together makes a big difference.
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0: It's the latest from Jeremy Camp on WBGL. I'm Wheeze. Wow, I had chills hearing that choir sing out Revival at the end. That's amazing. 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They share this. 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Well, happy anniversary, Gary and Pat. 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
4: The cloudy skies here for tonight. Still an isolated shower far southern Illinois, but a lot of us are dry. Lows closer to 70 and sunshine on Saturday. And still those highs in the middle 80s, but the humidity cranking up. You're going to feel more of that.

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Josiah Queen, Demons Run and Hide on WBCL. You can tell those demons to run and hide, especially when you think about this Bible verse, James 4, verse 7. Submit to God, resist the devil, and he will flee from you.

0: Have you struggled with anxiety, maybe even panic attacks? It can be so difficult. That's Peter Burton, Where Would I Be? I'm Wheeze on WBHL. And the reason I was thinking about that is, you know, Peter Burton shares his story in the Unfolding podcast about his struggle with anxiety. 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Maybe like you, you're saying, I relate. I so relate to that. Many years ago, I started having debilitating panic attacks. We didn't know what they were at first. Of course, I was at the hospital a lot thinking I'm having something wrong with my heart. And the doctors were like, well, wow, you're only in your 20s. This doesn't make sense. And then they figured it out. This is anxiety. I'm like, really? And then it made sense because I would have moments that didn't make any sense of what I was thinking. I would be like, do I breathe in and out or out and in? And I'd start hyperventilating. And my husband, John, was like, I don't know what to do. This doesn't make any sense. So I'm so thankful for the Christian counselor I found and the doctor that helped me get through that. And we realized at that time in my life, my older sister, Kathy, had been diagnosed with a very aggressive form of cancer. And I was trying to be in control, trying to help all my sisters and thinking I'm going to help, you know, take over and do whatever's needed. But God was saying, no, let me be in control. And I'm so thankful that I found victory from those debilitating panic attacks. And friend, I pray that you can find that victory too in the name of Jesus. And if that's you and you're struggling with panic attacks, I want to share this Bible verse because the opposite of anxiety and chaos is God's peace. John 16:33 says, I have told you all of this so that you may have peace in me. Here on earth, you will have many trials and sorrows, but take heart because I have overcome the world.
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5: The cloudy skies here for tonight. Still an isolated shower far southern Illinois, but a lot of us are dry. Lows closer to 70 and sunshine on Saturday. And still those highs in the middle 80s, but the humidity cranking up. You're going to feel more of that moisture this weekend. Maybe some moisture falling from the clouds in northern Illinois on Sunday. Highs between 84 and 89. For WBGL, I'm meteorologist Kevin Mighty.

Yes, Lord God, my family needs you to breathe on it. Holy Spirit, come and breathe on it in the name of Jesus. How I love that prayer, that song from Torn Wells. I'm Wheeze. Happy Friday evening to you. It's Crowder and WBHGL.

0: Hallebrand, I know somebody on WBGL. I'm Wheez. Maybe you're thinking of that somebody, or you are that somebody that she's talking about in that song, and you need prayer. Well, friend, you can share your need, and others can be praying for you right on our prayer center at WBGL.org. I wanted to share Holly sharing about her heart behind that song. She was on the afternoon show with Eric recently.
1: There's a lot of people in my close circle who have walked through really difficult, unimaginable circumstances. And I feel like everybody knows somebody who's experienced what I talk about in the verses, or maybe they've experienced it themselves. Like, they've lived it. They've been the somebody. But what I love about the song is what it says in the chorus. My favorite line is, I know somebody who the skies proclaim, a God who sees and knows your name. My favorite word for the Lord is Elroy, which is the God who sees. And so when I sing it, of course, I think of my friends and my family, but I also think of myself and my own struggles in that chorus. Like, God sees me. He sees me. And whoever's listening out there, God sees you too. He knows what you're going through, and he's with you in it, and he's going to turn it for your good and for his glory. He does every single time.
2: 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It might as well be with significance, huh? Warren Webster, missionary to Pakistan, understood that. He addressed the Urbana Missionary Conference one year and said, "If I had my life to live over again, I would live it to change the lives of people. Because you have not changed anything until you've changed the lives of people. Not institutions, not laws, people. 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
5: Partly cloudy skies here for tonight. Still an isolated shower far southern Illinois, but a lot of us are dry. Lows closer to 70 and sunshine on Saturday. And still those highs in the middle 80s, but the humidity cranking up. You're going to feel more of that moisture this weekend. Maybe some moisture falling from the clouds in northern Illinois on Sunday. Highs between 84 and 89. For WBGL, I'm meteorologist Kevin Mighty.

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0: perfectly.
1: Micah Tyler on WBGL. Next week on the show, I'll be sharing some of my conversation I had with artist Jamie McDonald. She was recently in the listening area, and we just had a fun time, great conversation. I can't wait to encourage you with and share with you. It's Jamie McDonald, Left It in the River.

0: It's so good to have God's word on your heart. It's Caleb and John with Finished on WBTL. I'm Wheeze, and a friend has reminded me so much, even lately, like, hey, Wheeze, you have to be in God's word. You have to be in God's word. You just need it in your heart for when those times come up and you need to recall God's word. When it's in your heart, it's much easier to do that. And I was thinking about that song, Finished, and the reminder that God's not finished with you yet. You're still a work in progress. I'm still a work in progress. And I don't know about you, but I have so many days where the enemy in the Bible talks about how you and I have a very real enemy in the devil. He will remind you, oh, you failed there. You messed up there. You know, and you feel like it's hopeless, but it's not, because God's not finished with you yet. So when the devil reminds you of that, you remind him, God's not finished with me. And you say this verse, Philippians 1 verse 6 in the Bible says, and I am certain that God, who began the good work within you, will continue his work until it is finished, finally finished on the day when Christ Jesus returns. So good. He's not finished with you yet.
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3: Partly cloudy skies here for tonight. Still an isolated shower far southern Illinois, but a lot of us are dry. Lows closer to 70 and sunshine on Saturday. And still those highs in the middle 80s, but the humidity cranking up. You're going to feel more of that moisture this weekend. Maybe some moisture falling from the clouds in northern Illinois on Sunday. Highs between 84 and 89. For WBGL, I'm meteorologist Kevin Mighty.

We love getting texts from you, like especially when it comes to your favorite songs. I'd love to hear what your favorite song is on WBGL now. 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Brenda said, FYI, the song Toby Mac, Lord, It Feels Good, it is stuck on repeat. Well, Brenda, here's that song for you. 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

0: Katie Nicole, have your way. A WBTL, I'm Wheeze. And friend, maybe right now you're trying to go to sleep, and for whatever reason, sleep is just, it's not happening. If that's you, I put this together just for you. Sometimes sleep doesn't come and it can be really difficult. I know I went through a time of insomnia, so I want to help you get the sleep you need. So you'll be hearing different friends praying for you, a segment I like to call
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0: My friend Joe Moody has an incredible ministry called Agape Freedom Fighters, and Joe experienced God's miraculous healing. You'll be able to see her story on a new TV series on Angel Studios called Miracle Series. I asked Joe to pray for you.
2: Lord, I thank you that your word promises in Psalm 127:2 that you give your beloved sleep. So to the one who is listening, I pray in the name of Jesus Christ that your entire immune system, your hormones, your endocrine system, everything comes into alignment with heavenly peace in the name of Jesus. Father, I ask that you would move beyond the mind of the person who is listening, that you would bring supernatural peace, freedom from anxiety, freedom from depression, freedom from worry, freedom from fear in the name of Jesus. God, you do all things well, and your word declares, in peace I will both lie down and sleep, for you alone, O Lord, make me dwell in safety. So I bless you in the name of Jesus to have the smallest amount of faith to believe that he is overshadowing you with peace and protection all the days of your life, and especially as you sleep.
3: I'm being there so that I can be present with her in her issues, and she can be present in mine.
4: Gary Thomas on Focus on the Family Minute.
3: And then sensitive responsiveness. And this was helpful for me because so often as a guy, our wife says something that's hurting her, and our first thing is, okay, I'm going to fix that. I can take care of that. You're not going to have to deal with that. And what they really want to know right now is that there's a sensitive response. You want to fix it because you don't want to have to live through this with me. That the process matters so much to our wives. And so if you lose trust and emotional availability and sensitive responsiveness, you're on your road to getting further and further and further apart. But those are also three tools that couples can use to begin to rebuild their marriages.
4: More wisdom at familyminute.org.

0: God's not finished with you yet. I just smile whenever I hear that song with that reminder from Caleb and John. I'm Wheeze on WBGL. 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
3: Partly cloudy skies here for tonight. Still an isolated shower far southern Illinois, but a lot of us are dry. Lows closer to 70 and sunshine on Saturday. And still those highs in the middle 80s, but the humidity cranking up. You're going to feel more of that moisture this weekend. Maybe some moisture falling from the clouds in northern Illinois on Sunday. Highs between 84 and 89. For WBGL, I'm meteorologist Kevin Mighty.

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1: It's going to be all right. A WBTL. Friend, I don't know what you're going through, but I know God has got you, and it's going to be all right. It's like you.

0: Franny Cash, Jesus All Along on WBGL. I'm Wheeze. A couple things about Franny Cash. Maybe you recognize her amazing voice. Well, she was in the band We the Kingdom, which is her dad and her brother. And she felt like she needed to step down, step away, and she did. She took some time away, and I'm so glad that now we're hearing her solo project. Just some great songs Franny has coming out. They're amazing. But she's also been sharing a lot about her story, and I've been seeing bits and pieces about it, but basically sharing that they dealt with a lot of church hurt because they grew up in a rather spiritually abusive church. But God really brought healing and restoration, and it caused Franny to have a lot of anxiety at one point, but God is really healing her. In fact, I reached out to Meredith, who hosts the Unfolding podcast. I said, Meredith, you got a request to get Franny Cash on the Unfolding. I just would love to hear her story. And she said, yes, she's on it. So we'll have to see if that happens. But even if it doesn't, there's so many incredible stories on the Unfolding, testimonies of friends that have gone through some really difficult times. And sometimes when you and I, when we're going through those difficult times, we need to be reminded of those that God got through the storm when we're in the midst of the storm. 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
8: Partly cloudy skies here for tonight. Still an isolated shower far southern Illinois, but a lot of us are dry. Lows closer to 70 and sunshine on Saturday. And still those highs in the middle 80s, but the humidity cranking up. You're going to feel more of that moisture this weekend. Maybe some moisture falling from the clouds in northern Illinois on Sunday. Highs between 84 and 89. For WBGL, I'm meteorologist Kevin Mighty.

0: good.
1: Matthew West with Good on WBTL. So much can change in your life. I know, you know, I've changed addresses, got married, changed my last name. So much can change. But you know what? God never changes. He's the same yesterday, today, and tomorrow.

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WBGL.

0: Brandon Lake on WBTL and Wheeze. I hope you're doing amazing tonight, friend. I was thinking about this conversation. Courtney from Morning Show and I, we had years ago when Brandon was first being played on WBTL. We got to have this conversation with him. And I remember asking Brandon to pray for you. And here's the beautiful thing with prayer. It doesn't age out. It's always good. So you can hear a prayer somebody prayed for you from years ago. It amazes me. It blows my mind to think, you know, God can still use that same prayer. Here's what Brandon prayed.
1: We just thank you right now. I thank you for this opportunity. And I thank you that it's not an accident that you are listening right now to this prayer. And I feel so strongly that the Lord wants me just to remind you that you are seen, that you are loved, that you are valued. God, I pray for a special anointing over every single person listening. The things that you do have them doing, God, I pray that it would come with an ease in this season. God, I pray that for those who are struggling to trust you, that the things that they're working on, that there would just be this ease. And in that they would realize that your hand is on them. God, I pray that you would make your presence so evident to them, your goodness so evident to them. Give them strength for this season. Give them fresh vision. God, I pray you bless every family that's listening. God, may they prosper, their children be healthy. God, I pray, that you would just do something sweet in every family in this season that's listening, that an intimacy would grow. And that they would be reminded that that family is their first ministry. And you would bless it in Jesus' name. Amen.
2: How's your student approaching the new school year? Excited, worried, or a bit of both? Are they asking questions like, what if I don't know anyone in my class? What if my teacher doesn't like me? Who will I sit with at lunch? What if I miss the bus? Are they concerned about their safety, if they'll fit in, or how to deal with peer pressure? Well, back-to-school-related worries are normal, and the most important thing you can do is to listen and acknowledge their feelings. 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

0: Cochran and Company, Church, Take Me Back on WBCL. I'm Wheeze, and tonight I want to say a huge thank you to today's WBCL Day partners, Chris and Sharon Warren of Mahomet, who honor the 55th wedding anniversary of Gary and Pat Warren. 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
3: Partly cloudy skies here for tonight. Still an isolated shower far southern Illinois, but a lot of us are dry. Lows closer to 70 and sunshine on Saturday. And still those highs in the middle 80s, but the humidity cranking up. You're going to feel more of that moisture this weekend. Maybe some moisture falling from the clouds in northern Illinois on Sunday. Highs between 84 and 89. For WBGL, I'm meteorologist Kevin Mighty.

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A reminder of God's hope when all seems lost. WBGL.

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Join me this week for worship as I play 2 hours of the best in modern worship music from churches and worship leaders around the world. And this week, I've got songs from C.C. Winans, Shane & Shane, Hillsong United, Charity Gale, Bethel Music, Cody Carnes, Pat Barrett, Elevation Rhythm, Brandon Lake, Chris Tomlin, Brooke Lidgard-Wood, and a whole lot more. You don't want to miss a moment of this week's worship with me, your host, Andy Christman. I'll see you Sunday morning from 6 to 8 a.m. right here on WBGL.

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0: When Tricia Davis's husband announced he was leaving her, she was stunned at what her counselor said next.
1: He said, if you really love Justin, you'll let him go. And I said, if I let him go, he's going to choose her. And he said, he already has. I went upstairs and I packed his things up. It was worse than death because he was alive. He just didn't want to be with me.
0: Justin and Tricia Davis appeared to be living the dream with a beautiful family and successful ministry, but all of that was blown apart when Justin left. 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

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Mm-hmm.

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You don't want to miss a moment of this week's worship with me, your host, Andy Christman. I'll see you Sunday morning from 6 to 8 a.m. right here on WBGL.

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2: 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And I said, if I let him go, he's going to choose her. And he said, he already has. I went upstairs and I packed his things up. It was worse than death because he was alive. He just didn't want to be with me.
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0: Throughout Sierra's pregnancy, doctors prepared her for the worst, but a dream gave her hope.
1: I got this very vivid dream vision of Jesus sitting to the right side of God's throne, holding my daughter.
0: And when her daughter was born, Sierra heard this.
1: And I heard her let out a small cry, and it was a relief. It was hope. 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
1: Matthew West, this is WBGL. Good morning. Happy Saturday. I'm Courtney, encouraging you all day long. It's what we're here to do, no matter what you're up to. But, you know, on the weekend, we like to just bring the vibes even higher. And we got Micah Tyler, the brand new one from Matt Maher on the way. Leanna Crawford's coming up, Zach Williams, and these guys, Sidewalk Prophets, right now. I am a

0: Good morning. This is WBGL. I'm Courtney. We begin the day at work here at WBGL with prayer. Well, most people are beginning their day. Of course, Jonathan and I's day starts a little bit sooner. So yeah, but we gather every day at 9:30 here at WBGL to pray. And the other day, this liturgy was shared from Every Moment Holy, Volume 3. It's called Joy and Good Works. It's just such a neat prayer to pray as you're, you know, beginning whatever it is you're going to do today. Lord, renew our spirits and draw our hearts to you that our work would not be a burden, but a delight. Give us such a mighty love for you that our obedience will be sweet. Let us not serve you with the spirit of bondage as slaves, but with the cheerfulness and gladness of children, delighting ourselves in you and rejoicing in your work. Amen.
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5: On your Saturday, more sunshine for today. High temperatures climbing to the mid-80s. A little warmer with that humidity also creeping back up. Clouds increasing tonight, a low between 67 and 70. And on Sunday, we could see some isolated showers and thunderstorms and highs between 84 and 89. For WBGL, I'm meteorologist Kevin Lighty.

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Helmer Palooza is happening in Helmer, Illinois. 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

0: If you can spare just a second, I have a quick announcement here for you. I think it could help you with your day. Very much so, actually. This is WBGL, by the way. I'm Courtney. Jonathan's off. Here it is. Proverbs 19:21. You can make many plans, but the Lord's purpose will prevail. Oh, they started clapping even before I finished. They knew. Listen, as soon as you get to, okay, yeah, here are my plans. But as soon as you hear the Lord, that's what happens. He's got the plans. Proverbs 19:21.
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0: Megan Woods, Heaven Down Here, her latest on WBGL. I'm Courtney. Our day partner today is a wonderful woman named Leanne McPike of Monticello, and her gift to WBGL is helping make today possible. And she's honoring her husband, Joe. This Monday, August 10th, is their 35th wedding anniversary, and Leanne says that they are richly blessed to have 4 daughters, 3 grandsons, and their first granddaughter on the way. How exciting! She also thanks God for his son, Jesus, and the promise of eternal life with him. And we just thank you so much, Leanne and Joe. Happy anniversary. Thank you for your gift to WBGL.
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5: On your Saturday, more sunshine for today. High temperatures climbing to the mid-80s. A little warmer with that humidity also creeping back up. Clouds increasing tonight, a low between 67 and 70. And on Sunday, we could see some isolated showers and thunderstorms and highs between 84 and 89. For WBGL, I'm meteorologist Kevin Lighty.

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0: Good morning. This is WBGL. I'm Courtney. How kind is God that he's controlling the entire universe, but bending down to listen? I mean, sometimes all I'm telling him is I don't like what's going on and I don't know how to fix it. I'm just admitting my weakness. Sometimes that's all I have to bring to him and he's listening. Psalm 116:2. This is what he's doing for you today. Because he bends down to listen, it says, I will pray as long as I have breath.
1: It's been a long year. It almost took me down, I swear.

0: morning. This is WBGL. I'm Courtney. Been thinking about love and honesty this morning. I heard a quote that says, love without honesty becomes enabling. And honesty without love becomes cruelty. So I'll say that again. Love without honesty becomes enabling. Honesty without love becomes cruelty. Yeah, if I'm just like, I'm just going to tell anybody what I think. That can get mean really fast because we're human and we may have a constructive thought even, but if it is not laced in love, it's not going to come across very well often. And then love without honesty, if I'm just out here like people pleasing 24/7, very enabling. So how do we balance that? So then I went to Philippians chapter 2. It starts out by saying, think about what we have in Christ, the encouragement he's brought us, the comfort of his love, our sharing in his spirit, and the mercy and kindness he has shown us. If you enjoy these blessings, then do what will make my joy complete. Paul was writing this to a church in Philippi. He said, agree with each other. Show your love for each other. Be united in goals and in the way you think and in whatever you do. I think this is the kicker right here. Don't let selfishness or pride be your guide. Be humble and honor others more than yourselves. Don't be invested only in your own life, but care about the lives of others too. And that humility and that honoring each other, I think that's gonna be the key of sharing honestly. If I love somebody, I wanna be honest with them, but also I don't wanna be cruel. I wanna be loving about it, but there is a way to do that. And the Lord will show you that because Jesus has literally shared his spirit with us, that mercy and kindness is ours too. We can live in that. And I think that's encouraging.
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4: On your Saturday, more sunshine for today. High temperatures climbing to the mid-80s. A little warmer with that humidity also creeping back up. Clouds increasing tonight, a low between 67 and 70. And on Sunday, we could see some isolated showers and thunderstorms and highs between 84 and 89. For WBGL, I'm meteorologist Kevin Lighty.

Chris Tomlin, Good Good Father. This is WBGL. Good morning. I'm Courtney. This song is such a song of surrender. Like, Lord, you are worthy of everything, anything I bring to you, and more. You're worthy of literally all of it. And I really believe that as you surrender your life to the Lord, this version of you on the other side of this season is going to thank you for not quitting. Oh.

0: Good morning. This is WBGL. I'm Courtney. Jonathan's off today. I have been thinking about safety lately. I think probably because my life has had a lot of transitions, good and bad, honestly, this year. And some things have felt like they've turned upside down in my life. And some things are just new. And so like, that's kind of feeling, whoa, hey, what's going on here? And it's different. And I'm somebody who craves safety. I just do. And I think humanly, kind of all of us do. And I've had this thing rolling around in my head that I read that just said, your life is safest in surrender. And I was like, okay, well, tell me more about that. And then it referenced Luke 9:23. So I looked that up and here's what Jesus said. If any of you wants to be my follower, you must give up your own way, take up your cross daily and follow me. And verse 24, I think this is the safety part. He said, if you try to hang on to your life, you will lose it. But if you give up your life for my sake, you will save it. And honestly, if I'm giving up my life for Jesus and putting my trust in him and my whole life in his hands, I cannot think of a safer spot.
1: When Trisha Davis's husband announced he was leaving her, she was stunned at what her counselor said next.
2: He said, if you really love Justin, you'll let him go. And I said, if I let him go, he's going to choose her. And he said, he already has. I went upstairs and I packed his things up. It was worse than death because he was alive. He just didn't want to be with me.
1: Justin and Trisha Davis appeared to be living the dream with a beautiful family and successful ministry, but all of that was blown apart when Justin left. They were forced to face their brokenness, but their story is one of hope and healing. 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

0: Ain't No Way, that's Jamie McDonald, her latest one, and it's such a fun one. This is WBGL. Good morning, I'm Courtney. Hope you're having fun. Hope you plan to have some fun this weekend. And if you're looking for some fun stuff to do, check out our website, WBGL.org. A lot of concerts going on, a lot of events as we're kind of saying goodbye to summer, but I'm not talking about that. Not going there. I'm trying to hold on to it. And we are holding on to it. Okay, moving on. I want to thank our day partner, Leanne McPike of Monticello today. She is honoring her husband, Joe, because this Monday, August 10th, is a big one. It's their 35th wedding anniversary. And Leanne says that they are richly blessed to have 4 daughters, 3 grandsons, and their first granddaughter on the way. She also thanks God for his son, Jesus, and the promise of eternity with him. Thank you guys, Leanne and Joe. We love you. Thank you for your generous gift to WBGL and happy anniversary.
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5: Good morning on your Saturday. More sunshine for today. High temperatures climbing to the mid-80s. A little warmer with that humidity also creeping back up. Clouds increasing tonight, a low between 67 and 70. And on Sunday, we could see some isolated showers and thunderstorms and highs between 84 and 89. For WBGL, I'm meteorologist Kevin Lighty.

when you really break it down, you can boil life down very simply. This is WBGL. I'm Courtney. Maybe even filter your decisions through these thoughts. Everything flows from Jesus. Everything is for Jesus. Everything is about Jesus. And everything must point to Jesus.

0: This is WBGL. Good morning. I'm Courtney. It is time for Jesus and Jazz. A little bit of an express edition, but also a Jesus praying for you moment. I mean, I just remember when I was realizing as a kid, I'm reading this John chapter 17, and I'm like, hey, wait a minute. This is about me? It's so cool because in John 17, Jesus is praying directly, you know, like specifically for his disciples. And, you know, we could take some of that and say, well, yeah, that would kind of universally apply to all disciples. But then he specifically says, beyond the 12, he says in verse 20, I am praying not only for these disciples, but also for all who will ever believe in me through their message. That's you and me. If you've put your faith in Jesus, he was praying for you in John 17, 20. Verse 21, here's what he prayed. I pray that they will all be one, just as you and I are one. As you are in me, Father, and I am in you, and may they be in us so that the world will believe that you sent me. Do you see what he's praying for here? Unity. I mean, he could have prayed so many things, but that's what he prayed for. And he goes on to say, I've given them the glory you gave me so they may be one as we are one. I am in them and you are in me. May they experience such perfect unity that the world will know that you sent me, that you love them as much as you love me. Okay. Jesus confirming his love for us. I mean, the Father's love for Jesus is just absolutely perfect and complete. That's how much he loves you and me. Come on, this is so good. Check it out for yourself. Don't take my word for it. John chapter 17.
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5: Good morning on your Saturday. More sunshine for today. High temperatures climbing to the mid-80s. A little warmer with that humidity also creeping back up. Clouds increasing tonight, a low between 67 and 70. And on Sunday, we could see some isolated showers and thunderstorms and highs between 84 and 89. For WBGL, I'm meteorologist Kevin Lighty.

You may feel too broken, too messed up, too far gone. But nobody is beyond the reach of God's love. Jesus came for people exactly like us. Text JESUS to 41224 or request prayer at wbgl.org.

0: in my heart.
1: Matt Maher, The Lord's Prayer. Such a great way to start the day, just singing the Lord's Prayer. This is WBGL. I'm Courtney. You've made a great choice to tune in this morning. This is one of our top five favorite songs being played right now. It's Phil Wickham, Homesick for Heaven. My heart.

0: Good morning. This is WBGL. I'm Courtney. One of my theories, not just a theory, it is actually like a value in my life, is that I love anticipation. I think sometimes the anticipation of a good thing coming is almost even more fun than the good thing itself sometimes. Do you know what I mean? Like, oh, you just get so excited. And as the hours, the days, the minutes tick down, it's just like, oh, it's almost here. And then in the moment, sometimes I can feel like, oh no, it's almost over even before it even starts. But that's a personal problem. but I'm just thinking about how do I relate that to my spiritual life and how can I turn something around? Kind of like, there's a song by Seth Schlitter where he says, turn it to praise, turn your sorrow, the difficulty that you're having in your life in the moment, turn it into praise. How can that be done? And okay, James in the Bible says to count it joy when you fall into trials and all of that. Really, does it all boil down to this idea that I know God has something good for me coming out of this mess? How can I turn this moment into anticipation for what God is going to do? An excitement, and it's not always going to be excitement. There is real grief, there's real sorrow and pain. But like, is there a way that I could ask the Holy Spirit, can you show me how to find the joy in this moment, the anticipation, that deep sense of knowing you're going to do something good from this? All is not lost. There is hope. Would you fill me with that anticipation of that hope today?
1: Throughout Sierra's pregnancy, doctors prepared her for the worst, but a dream gave her hope.
2: I got this very vivid dream vision of Jesus into the right side of God's throne, holding my daughter.
1: And when her daughter was born, Sierra heard this.
2: And I heard her let out a small cry, and it was a relief. It was hope. It was a praise God moment.
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0: reminding you that you have been rescued by Jesus. Like, you could not have saved yourself. That's what that song's all about. That's what the cross is for. Cade Thompson on WBGL. I'm Courtney. We love bringing you music that is the gospel, that is the truth about the fact that you've been saved by the love of God. And that's it. He just asks you to believe. And we want to continue to take that message everywhere we possibly can, into homes and schools and prisons and workplaces and, you know, businesses, all of it. And that is thanks to generosity of so many thousands of listeners, because we're listener supported. And today, Leanne McPike of Monticello is celebrating her husband, Joe, with a generous gift to WBGL. They're our day partners. And today, Monday, this coming Monday, August 10th, is their 35th wedding anniversary. And Leanne is thanking God for the rich blessings of having four daughters, three grandsons, and their first granddaughter on the way. And thanking God, of course, for his son, Jesus, and the promise of eternity with him. That's beautiful. And we love you guys. Happy anniversary, Leanne and Joe. Thank you so much for your gift to WBGL.
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5: Morning on your Saturday. More sunshine for today. High temperatures climbing to the mid-80s. A little warmer with that humidity also creeping back up. Clouds increasing tonight, a low between 67 and 70. And on Sunday, we could see some isolated showers and thunderstorms and highs between 84 and 89. For WBGL, I'm meteorologist Kevin Lighty.

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It is. It's coming. It's on the way for you. That's Toby Mac. This is WBGL. I'm Courtney. God is not forgetting about you. He's got a plan and he's a man of action. He's coming so soon. Hold on to hope. This is Zach Williams. Sunday's coming. When you

0: If you can spare just a second, I have a quick announcement here for you. I think it could help you with your day. Very much so, actually. This is WBGL, by the way. I'm Courtney. Jonathan's off. Here it is. Proverbs 19:21. You can make many plans, but the Lord's purpose will prevail. Oh, they started clapping even before I finished. They knew. Listen, as soon as you get to, okay, yeah, here are my plans. But as soon as you hear the Lord, that's what happens. He's got the plans. Proverbs 19:21.
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4: Good morning on your Saturday. More sunshine for today. High temperatures climbing to the mid-80s. A little warmer with that humidity also creeping back up. Clouds increasing tonight, a low between 67 and 70. And on Sunday, we could see some isolated showers and thunderstorms and highs between 84 and 89. For WBGL, I'm meteorologist Kevin Lighty.

0: Good morning. This is WBGL. I'm Courtney. How kind is God that he's controlling the entire universe, but bending down to listen? I mean, sometimes all I'm telling him is I don't like what's going on and I don't know how to fix it. I'm just admitting my weakness. Sometimes that's all I have to bring to him and he's listening. Psalm 116:2. This is what he's doing for you today. Because he bends down to listen, it says, I will pray as long as I have breath.
1: Me?

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0: two absolutely fantastic opportunities for you to go to live concerts tonight. 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

0: The day just flies by. I mean, we are almost to 10 a.m. Central. What in the world? This is WBGL. I'm Courtney. So, I mean, that means my time with you has come to an end this morning, but we got the top 20 countdown coming up. Top 20 songs in the country you're about to hear, and a lot of other like insider info in Christian music. So I say stick around. That's my opinion, and I'm sticking to it. But before we get there, I do want to thank our day partner, Leanne McPike of Monticello. She is honoring her husband, Joe, today. This Monday, August 10th, is going to be their 35th wedding anniversary, and they're richly blessed. In Leanne's words, she says, man, we love having four daughters, three grandsons, and the first granddaughter on the way, and we already know she's going to be spoiled. I added that. She thanks God for his son, Jesus, and the promise of eternity with him. And we thank you, Leanne and Joe. Happy anniversary. And just thank you so much for your generous gift to listener-supported WBGL. Have an awesome weekend.
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3: Good morning on your Saturday. More sunshine for today. High temperatures climbing to the mid-80s. A little warmer with that humidity also creeping back up. Clouds increasing tonight, a low between 67 and 70. And on Sunday, we could see some isolated showers and thunderstorms and highs between 84 and 89. For WBGL, I'm meteorologist Kevin Lighty.

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0: I hope you're having a great weekend. Romans 8:31 tells us, if God is for us, who can be against us? He who did not spare his own son, but gave him up for us all. In all these things, we are more than conquerors through him who loved us. On this weekend show, Micah Tyler is here to reflect on the early days of his music career. Bart Millard from Mercy Me offers up some tips for balancing work and home life. Matthew West is here to talk about dealing with frustration. And Jeremy Camp shares the story behind a brand new song of his called Revival. Rachel James has the latest in Christian music news. We'll hear that future hit from Jeremy Camp and another brand new song from a guy named Chris Tomlin. Ever heard of him? It's going to be a great show, and we're glad you're listening this weekend. As we get things started with Forrest Frank and his song, OK.
1: Number 20.

0: Okay from Forrest Frank lands in the number 20 spot here on the Weekend Top 20 Countdown. And we'd love to have you follow us on the X app. If you're on the X app, we are too. And you'll find us there at 20 Weekend. It's a fun way to stay connected there on the X app. Now we're back to the countdown with Somebody's Praying from Bay Turner.
1: Number 19.
2: 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Should damn be living.

0: Praying. Such a great voice, right? Bay Turner and his song Somebody's Praying. It's number 19 on the Weekend Top 20 Countdown. And your friends here at the Countdown are on Instagram, if you are too, posting stuff there. We'd love to follow you there. And you can find us under the name The Weekend Top 20 Countdown on Instagram. We'll see you there. Now back to the Countdown we go with Mr. Toby Mac, his song Lord It Feels Good.
1: Number 18.

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Toby Mac at number 18 on the Weekend Top 20 Countdown. Okay, let's look back at last week. On last week's countdown, Josiah Queen had the number 3 song, Demons.

0: CC Winans, worthy of it all. 3 weeks at number one. Will she make it 4 weeks this weekend? Well, stay with us and we'll find out together here on the Weekend Top 20 Countdown. We're coming up. We got the top 17 songs in the country and that future hit I promised you from Chris Tomlin. 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
6: Mostly sunny here on your Saturday. Warmer day is shaping up for us with those middle 80s, but feeling more like the 90s with the humidity factored in. More clouds for tonight, a low between 67 and 70, and it looks like some shower and thunderstorm activity possible on Sunday with highs in the mid and upper 80s. For WBGL, I'm meteorologist Kevin Leidy.
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0: This is the Weekend Top 20 Countdown. I'm your host, Kurt Wallace. Thanks so much for hanging out with us this weekend. And as we get back into the countdown, we find Matt Maher up next with his song, Gonna Be All Right.
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0: Now, let's take a look at a song that we think may be a future hit someday here on the countdown. This weekend, it's a brand new song from Chris Tomlin. His song is called Doesn't He? And it's our choice for this week's future hit on the Weekend Top 20 Countdown. Take a listen.

0: Doesn't He? From Chris Tomlin is our future hit on the weekend Top 20 Countdown. That's a good one. And if you'd like to tell us what you think of Chris's brand new song, log on to our website and tell us at WeekendTop20Countdown.com. Now back to the countdown we go with Taryn Wells. He's up next with his song, Breathe On It.
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0: Breathe on it. Tar and Wells at number 16 on the weekend top 20 countdown. Okay, stay with us. Still to come here on the countdown, the top 15 songs in the country. Micah Tyler looks back at some of the early days of his music career. And Rachel James is here with the latest in Christian music news. That and more coming up next here on the weekend top 20 countdown. Hang in there with us.
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0: Thank you so much for joining us here on the Weekend Top 20 Countdown. I'm Kurt Wallace. I hope you're enjoying your weekend. In Psalm 118, the writer says, "When hard-pressed, I cried to the Lord. He brought me into a spacious place. The Lord is with me. I will not be afraid. What can mere mortals do to me? The Lord is my strength and defense. He has become my salvation." And if you ever miss listening to the Weekend Top 20 Countdown here on this station, hey, don't worry. 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Micah Tyler is up next here on the Countdown. And when we sat down to talk with Micah, he shared the story about how he got started in his music career. Listen.
6: I was a bit of a late bloomer in music in the beginning. I actually felt called to be a youth pastor when I was 17 years old. Became a youth pastor at 18, right out of high school. And then when I was 20, I wanted somebody to lead worship before I would preach messages on Wednesday night for the youth group. So I bought a guitar, hoping maybe one of the kids would learn how to play it. And after none of them did, I just started like playing it a little bit myself. I bought a book, like figured out a few chords and started just leading worship for the youth group here and there. And it turned into me like having buddies call me up and ask me to come lead worship for their groups, which turned into me playing a couple summer camps and some retreats and some revivals and those kind of things. And having no idea that 7 years later, when I was, you know, been married for 7 years, been a youth pastor for 9 years, had two kids at the time, God was going to radically ask us to step out and trust him. And so we ended up selling over half of what we owned. We bought a single wide mobile home trailer, put it on some borrowed land. I started doing odd jobs, and we felt like music was the next step for us.
0: Encouraging you and me to follow the path where God is leading us. That is Micah Tyler. Thank you, Micah. And speaking of Micah, he's up next with his song, Perfectly.
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1: Micah Tyler has the number 15 song. It's called Perfectly, here on the Weekend Top 20 Countdown. 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And Lynn said, I love them all, but I'd have to say Spidey is my favorite hands down. Or maybe your wrist down, right? 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And here we go back into the countdown with Elevation Worship and Alleluia.
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0: Hallelujah. It is Elevation Worship with Chandler Moore and Chris Brown. They've got the number 14 song on the Weekend Top 20 Countdown.
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2: Aaron Cole is bringing together hip-hop, gospel, and R&B for a powerful new collaboration. The artist has released the remix of Usher in the Spirit Again, featuring Jonathan McReynolds and 10 Rock. Combining Aaron's signature lyricism with Jonathan's soulful vocals and 10 Rock's energetic production. The song's journey started with a viral moment, as Aaron Cole's original clip sparked millions of views, fan reactions, and verse challenges across social media. That momentum led to the full release of Usher in the Spirit with 10 Rock, which blended the classic worship song Revelation 19:1 with a nostalgic nod to Usher's 90s hit, You Make Me Wanna. Now the remix takes that message even further, with the three artists sharing a reminder of hope, faith, and the power of God's presence. Aaron is also preparing for a major appearance at the 41st Annual Stellar Gospel Music Awards happening August 15th in North Carolina.
0: Thank you, Rachel. 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And here we go, back to the countdown with Tasha Layden and her song Meet Me in the Valley.
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0: What a singer, Tasha Layton. That is called Meet Me in the Valley. It's number 13 on the Weekend Top 20 Countdown. I'm Kurt Wallace. Stay with us. Coming up, we got the 12 biggest songs in the country, and Bart Millard from Mercy Me is here to share some thoughts on balancing work and home life. 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
7: Mostly sunny here on your Saturday. Warmer day is shaping up for us with those middle 80s, but feeling more like the 90s with the humidity factored in. More clouds for tonight, a little between 67 and 70, and it looks like some shower and thunderstorm activity possible on Sunday with highs in the mid and upper 80s. For WBGL, I'm meteorologist Kevin Lighty.
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0: Welcome back, friends, to the Weekend Top 20 Countdown. I'm your host, Kurt Wallace. I hope you're having a good weekend. And if you got a question or a comment or a story you'd like to share with us here at the Countdown, we have a toll-free comment line for that. It's 888-295-SHOW. That number, again, is 888-295 and the word SHOW. All right, let's get back to the Countdown. How about some Pat Barrett? He's up next with I've Got a Fire.
1: Number 12.

0: Mr. Pat Barrett with I've Got a Fire. It's number 12 on the weekend Top 20 Countdown. Hey, don't forget, each week we conduct an informal poll on our website. And when we asked you last time, who's your favorite fictional superhero? 16% of you said Batman. 18% went with Wonder Woman. Another 18% replied Spider-Man. And 22% of you like Superman most of all. Meanwhile, another 26% of you said, I never got into superheroes. Well, hey, I hope one of them doesn't have to save you someday. Come on. Now on this week's poll, we'd like to know this. Where do you read the Bible most often? Do you read the Bible at home, church, at Bible study, or, you know what, I don't read the Bible as often as I'd like? Let us know where you read the Bible most often at WeekendTop20Countdown.com. Well, this week, we had a chance to sit down and talk with Bart Millard from Mercy Me. And we asked him how the band and he balance their work and home life. And here's what he said.
1: We try our best to, however much time we put into the road, we try to put it into home also. And we've been really fortunate to where we don't have to do 250 dates a year anymore. And so, we've been able just to be home more than we have in the past, which has helped a ton. But spiritually speaking, I mean, we're plugged into our local churches. And on the road, our road manager is actually our road pastor. It's what we hired him for. And just there's an accountability with all the guys in the band and with Joel, the road pastor, to where it's something where we keep each other in check big time and don't let any of this go to our head or whatever. And you kind of know when, you know, where everybody is spiritually, because if it's not, we don't really treat what we do in Mercy Me as our spiritual walk. It's pretty much an overflow of where we are personally. And if it's not firing on all pistons, you know pretty quick if somebody's going through something. And so, you know, it's like family. It's like being on the road with a bunch of brothers, you know, and we've always kind of kept a level head because of each other. And we're just real protective of our home time, you know, being with our families. And it's tough. I mean, it's really tough at times, but we just do everything that we can to try to make sure that we're home as much as possible.
0: Bart Millard from Mercy Me there, sharing how they balance their work and home lives. Love that. Thank you, Bart. And speaking of Mercy Me, they're up next with their song, Make It Well.
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0: Make It Well. It's Mercy Me at number 11 on the Weekend Top 20 Countdown. I'm Kurt Wallace. Thanks for listening to the countdown this weekend. We appreciate you doing that. Coming up, we got your top 10 favorite songs on our way to the number one song in the country. Matthew West is here to share some thoughts on dealing with frustration. And Rachel James is back with more Christian music news when we return to the second half of the Weekend Top 20 Countdown.
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0: Welcome back, everyone, to the Weekend Top 20 Countdown. I'm your host, Kurt Wallace. The book of 2 Thessalonians tells us to stand firm and hold fast to the teachings we passed on to you, whether by word of mouth or by letter. May our Lord Jesus Christ Himself and God our Father, who loved us and by His grace gave us eternal encouragement and good hope, encourage your hearts and strengthen you in every good deed and word. Hey, each weekend, the Weekend Top 20 Countdown is heard on some really good radio stations all over North America, like our friends at KVMV at 96.9 FM in McAllen, Texas, the home of Mornings with Jimmy G, and Afternoons with Mandy. Thanks, KVMV, for airing the countdown every weekend. And also in Appleton, Green Bay, Sheboygan, Eclair, Milwaukee, Wisconsin, all over the place there, on The Family, where they provide hope, strength, and encouragement for the family. And where you can hear Mornings with Doug and Late Mornings with Amanda. Oh, and Afternoons with Paul, too. Can't forget Paul. Hey, we appreciate the family for being a part of the Weekend Top 20 family. Thank you, guys. Now let's get back to the countdown, kicking off the top 10 this weekend with Carly Ann Taylor and Why Should I Worry?
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0: Why Should I Worry from Carly Ann Taylor comes in at number 10 on the Weekend Top 20 Countdown. I'm Kurt Wallace, and I was just thinking about some things that we don't see much anymore. One of those things would be like phone booths. You know, where are they? Have you seen a phone booth lately? Even the ones that used to still be around, I don't see them anymore. Anyway, something else we don't see anymore, or at least here, is a knock at the door. Have you noticed that? And you know, I'm not talking about a knock at the door because somebody's delivering a package or someone's selling windows. I'm talking about a knock at the door from a neighbor. You just don't hear that much anymore. Growing up, our neighbor was Judy Wall. And for whatever reason, Judy always seemed to show up right around dinner time. I'm not sure if she had a sixth sense or something like that or a really good nose. But the funny thing is, my parents never said, you know, Judy, this isn't a good time. What did they do? They just pulled up another chair and Judy became part of dinner. Part of our family story. I'll never forget it. These days, of course, we text before we stop by, right? We check our calendars. We make plans 3 weeks in advance. We're more connected than ever, and sometimes even less connected than we've ever been. So I'm thinking maybe this weekend, it's a good excuse to go knock on a door. Maybe invite somebody over for burgers. Sit on the front porch. Stay a little longer at church. Because, you know, the best relationships usually aren't built on perfect plans. The best relationships are built on simply showing up. And I'm sure that's something that this radio station tries to do, to be that friend that kind of knocks on the door and says, hey, can we come in a minute and share some hope with you and some encouragement? And I know that's what we want to do every weekend here on the Weekend Top 20 Countdown. I can hear those knocks on the door already. Now let's get back to the Weekend Top 20 Countdown. Chandler Moore is knocking on the door with God, I'm Just Grateful.
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1: Rachel James is here with that.
3: Rising artist Jamie McDonald is giving fans a fresh perspective on her breakout hit with the release of Left It in the River Reimagined, a 4-track collection available now. The project celebrates the song that became a defining moment in Jamie's career, spending 12 weeks at number 1 on Christian radio and earning major recognition throughout the year. The new collection features 3 new takes on Left It in the River, including a soulful version that brings deeper emotional feel to the song, a live recording captured during her sold-out Nashville headline show, and a stripped-back backyard version featuring Jamie and her band. She says each version represents a different piece of her story, from the energy of performing live to the simplicity of hearing the song the way it was originally created. She recently received multiple Dove Award nominations, including New Artist of the Year, Pop Contemporary Album of the Year, and Song of the Year. Left It in the River Reimagined is available now.
1: 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Well, you know, I think everyone has situations in their lives that frustrate them now and then. And during a recent conversation with Matthew West, he took a minute to tell us what frustrates him and how he deals with it.
4: Well, there's a whole lot of things that frustrate me in my life every single day. One of the things is that I get frustrated so easily. And that frustrates me, man. I can tend to be a complainer, you know. I think sometimes I can have 9 out of 10 things going amazingly well, and what will I focus on? The one thing that's not going so well. And so for me, you know, perspective is everything. And I find that if I'm stopping long enough at the beginning of every day to spend time with God and just kind of recenter my life and my focus, that my perspective is better throughout the day, and I'm able to handle some of those frustrations. But you know, I think right now, I mean, if you would ask me that question maybe 4 months ago when I was in the cabin, I would have had a lot more frustrations just in terms of the pressure of writing all those songs. But I'm in a season where I've sort of come through, you know, I've come out of the woods. You know, I was in the woods for 2 months writing songs, and I was in the studio recording, and now I'm out of that, and I'm just excited more than frustrated.
1: When you start to focus too much on the negative things that are happening in your life, Matthew West recommends that you take some time to refocus on God, and Matthew believes God will help you change your perspective. That's good advice. Thank you, Matthew. And speaking of good, Matthew's up next with good on the Weekend Top 20 Countdown.
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0: 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It's number 8 on the Weekend Top 20 Countdown. Okay, stay with us. 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
10: Mostly sunny here on your Saturday. Warmer day is shaping up for us with those middle 80s, but feeling more like the 90s with the humidity factored in. More clouds for tonight, a low between 67 and 70, and it looks like some shower and thunderstorm activity possible on Sunday with highs in the mid and upper 80s. For WBGL, I'm meteorologist Kevin Lighty.
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0: 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I'm your host, Kurt Wallace. And we'd love to have you follow us on the X app. If you're on the X app or Twitter or whatever they call it, you'll find us there at 20 Weekend. We'll see you there. Now let's see who's up next here on the countdown. Oh, it's We the Kingdom and their song Rescue Me.
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0: 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This weekend, it's a brand new song from Jeremy Camp. His song is called Revival. And Jeremy stopped by this week and shared the story behind that song with us.
2: I was actually scrolling through Instagram and I saw all these people saying Revival is happening now. There's sold out stadiums everywhere. And although I know that when Revival happens, crowds could happen from that. But really, Revival is, it starts with us. It starts with our heart saying, God, I want to walk in purity. I want to walk in holiness and truly stepping out in that. So my encouragement, not that you can't have big crowds, big crowds don't actually always equal revival. It begins with our heart. So check your heart and say, God, what do you want to do with me so I can walk in the fullness of who you are?
0: 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Take a listen.

0: Your future hit on the weekend top 20 countdown is called Revival. That is Jeremy Camp. And if you'd like to tell us what you think of this week's future hit, just log on to our website and tell us at weekendtop20countdown.com. Now it's back to the countdown we go with Phil Wickham and Crowder. It really is Amazing Grace.
1: Number six.

0: 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The number 6 song on the weekend top 20 countdown, that is Phil Wickham and his buddy Crowder. Coming up, we got the 5 biggest songs in the country for you. And in the book of Philippians, Paul tells us that we can be confident about this one thing. What is that confident thing? Well, I'll share it with you coming up next on the Weekend Top 20 Countdown.
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1: 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I'm Kurt Wallace. You are listening to the Weekend Top 20 Countdown. I hope you're having a great weekend. In Philippians 1:6, Paul writes, "Being confident of this, that he who began a good work in you will carry it on to completion until the day of Christ Jesus." 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Check that out. Now we're back to the countdown. I can't believe it. We're already up to the top five, and we'll kick off those top five songs with Jamie McDonald and her song Ain't No Way.
0: Number five.

0: Jamie McDonald, Ain't No Way. It's number 5 on the Weekend Top 20 Countdown. And I don't know if you got a story you want to share with us, or you got a comment or a question you'd like to ask. We have a comment line for that. It's 888-295-SHOW. You can call that number anytime, 24/7, doesn't matter when. You won't wake us up. 888-295 and the word show. Now it's back to the Weekend Top 20 Countdown. This song was number 1 not too long ago. Elevation Rhythm and Washed.
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0: Former number one song from Elevation Rhythm is at number four this weekend. It's called Washed on the Weekend Top 20 Countdown. And the Weekend Top 20 Countdown is on Instagram, and if you are too, we'd love to see you there. You'll find us on Instagram under the name The Weekend Top 20 Countdown. 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

0: He's so good. Zach Williams, Wait For Me, the number 3 song on the Weekend Top 20 Countdown. Okay, stay with us here on the countdown. 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And we'll find out who is the superhero of, you know, the chart this weekend, too. 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
6: Mostly sunny here on your Saturday. Warmer day is shaping up for us with those middle 80s, but feeling more like the 90s with the humidity factored in. More clouds for tonight, a low between 67 and 70, and it looks like some shower and thunderstorm activity possible on Sunday with highs in the mid and upper 80s. For WBGL, I'm meteorologist Kevin Lighty.
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0: Hey, welcome back. It's the Weekend Top 20 Countdown. I'm Kurt Wallace. We have 2 songs to go. And stepping into the number 2 spot this weekend, it's Josiah Queen and his song Demons.
1: Number 2.

0: Demons with a small d from Josiah Queen. It's the number two song on the weekend top 20 countdown. And before we get to the number one song in the country, let's turn back to our Facebook page. We have a couple of messages from listeners in response to our poll question about who your favorite fictional superhero is. Listener Kathy Nemeth Ermiger responded Christopher Reeve as Superman. And listener Clarissa Boyd said that she likes Wonder Woman, the Linda Carter one. The old school one, right? She was pretty good as Wonder Woman. Anyway, a shout out to the classics. Thank you, Kathy and Clarissa, for sending us those notes. We're glad you're one of our Facebook friends. And if you'd like to be our friend just like Kathy and Clarissa, the superhero fans, and more than 15,000 other listeners, just go to facebook.com/weekendtop20countdown or look for the link on our website, which is weekendtop20countdown.com. Why wasn't Wonder Dog on that list? I loved Wonder Dog. Now back to the countdown, and speaking of super things, how about this song here? Number one now, for the fourth week, CC Winans has the number one song in the country with Worthy of It All.
1: Number one.

0: Worthy of It All. The number one song in the country for 4 weeks now. It is CeCe Winans on the Weekend Top 20 Countdown. Congratulations, CeCe. That's such a good song. And there you have it, the 20 songs at the top of your playlist. 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The Weekend Top 20 Countdown is produced by Jason Burrows. Our executive producers are Ken Farley and Brandon Rabar. The show is written by Wes Shadler and Katie Hanskadecht. And Rachel James is always here with the latest in Christian music news. Next week, we'll do it all again. And I hope you'll join us as we count down the top 20 Christian songs in America. Until then, from the Wallace household, I'm Kurt Wallace. Enjoying all the tomatoes in our garden this year. They're not really big, but boy, they're good. I'm not sure if our tomatoes are getting enough sunshine or not. Shouldn't they be bigger? I don't know. Anyway, they're good. I hope you're having a wonderful summer. Enjoy the last few weeks of it, and thank you for making us a part of it here on the Weekend Top 20 Countdown.
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Hey, I'm Lindsay. August 8th. Today is a special day for me, at least, maybe for you too. It's my birthday, and I'm glad to be listening to these Jesus songs with you. If it's your birthday too, or someone that you know, eat cake with me today. Let's celebrate. Here's Rhett Walker and Gospel Song.

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0: 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Hey, I'm Lindsay. I'm wondering if you're looking for breakthrough somewhere, breakthrough for a situation in your life, maybe a situation that has been happening for a very long time, and you're just really weary and you're really tired. Sometimes that breakthrough isn't the situation changing, but it's you deciding that you're done obsessing over it. You're done. And that's when you say, Lord, I trust you with this now. And then you leave it with him. Like it's on him. It's on his plate. It's in his day. Lord, I trust you to take care of this. I'm done. I'm tired. I'm weary. I'm worn out trying to figure this out and trying to make things happen. Lord, I trust this with you now. And you leave it with him. And then when it comes back up in your mind, which it will, this happens too to me, it'll come back up. And then you'll say, God, I left that with you. And you'll move on with your day. What a freedom that would bring. Sometimes these situations take a really long time to change, or sometimes they don't change in the way that we want them to. But we can say, God, I trust you with that. I'm handing it over to you. I'm leaving it with you. And it's yours.
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5: Mostly sunny here on your Saturday. Warmer day is shaping up for us with those middle 80s, but feeling more like the 90s with the humidity factored in. More clouds for tonight, a little between 67 and 70, and it looks like some shower and thunderstorm activity possible on Sunday with highs in the mid and upper 80s. For WBGL, I'm meteorologist Kevin Lighty.

0: Peter Burton on WBTL. Hey, I'm Lindsay. You know, that guy's a guy of many talents because I saw a video of him. He was on a road trip driving, and his little girls, two of them in the back seat, they wanted to listen to songs like from Frozen and Moana, Beauty and the Beast. And he was like belting out those songs. It was so good. I invite you to belt out the songs this weekend too. Here's Mercy Me.
1: I

0: WBTL. Hey, I'm Lindsay. I love that you're here and that you're listening and maybe even that you're singing along. If you're really into these songs, would you come be on the WBGL music team? We really need you on that team. That team is a leadership team. It's the people, the listeners who pick the songs that make it to the radio. Here's how it works behind the scenes. There are a bunch of great Christian artists releasing a bunch of great Christian songs. They all want their song on the radio. However, there isn't enough room to add all the new songs every week. So that's why we give you a survey with some new songs, with some older songs. You tell us what you like the best, the most hopeful, the most encouraging, the most positive, and then we make sure that your favorites hit the air, hit the radio. It's really fun. Sometimes there are perks and prizes to be on the music team too. So you want to join it. It's really fun. You're needed there. 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

0: WBTL. Hey, happy weekend. I'm Lindsay. We're so thankful for you being here and really thankful if you give financially to this ministry. You're the one. You keep the songs going. You keep the hope going. You keep people lifted up. So I want to thank today's WBGL Day partner. This is Leanne McPike from Monticello, and she honors her husband, Joe. This Monday, August 10th, is their 35th wedding anniversary. And Leanne says that they are richly blessed to have four daughters, three grandsons, and their first granddaughter on the way. She also thanks God for his son, Jesus, and the promise of eternity with him. Amen. Happy anniversary to Leanne and Joe. Thank you so much for making this hopeful Jesus music play with your generous gift to listener-supported WBGL.
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Mostly sunny here on your Saturday. Warmer day is shaping up for us with those middle 80s, but feeling more like the 90s with the humidity factored in. More clouds for tonight, a little between 67 and 70, and it looks like some shower and thunderstorm activity possible on Sunday with highs in the mid and upper 80s. For WBGL, I'm meteorologist Kevin Leidy.

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worship music for your weekend on WBGL. Hey, I'm Lindsay. I'm glad you're here. Whatever your plans are for this weekend, we're going to be here with hopeful music, encouraging music. Like, you can count on us for that this weekend. Here's Megan Woods and Heaven Down Here.

0: If you need God to provide something this week, I encourage you to listen to this story. I'm Lindsay, and this is WBGL, and this is a real story that just was texted in last week from a WBGL listener. She said, I started this week out with $40 in the bank. I had $1,200 in bills due by the end of the week. So as you can see, that's not enough to pay the bills. She said, I didn't have a way to pay them. Then I got sick and I prayed. I was so discouraged. I was so afraid. Called out to God and I said, God, you will make a way. At the end of last week, when her bills were due, her health was completely restored and there was enough money in the bank to pay the bills. She said, God is never late. God is faithful to his promises. She said, I give him all the glory. And then she put like 3 exclamation points. If you are needing provision this week, I encourage you to talk to God about it. Think about it. He has all the power and strength and resources in the world. It's all his. He can come through for you.
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4: Mostly sunny here on your Saturday. Warmer day is shaping up for us with those middle 80s, but feeling more like the 90s with the humidity factored in. More clouds for tonight, a low between 67 and 70, and it looks like some shower and thunderstorm activity possible on Sunday with highs in the mid and upper 80s. For WBGL, I'm meteorologist Kevin Lighty.

That's a prayer of trust. Sidewalk Prophets, Father, let it be. Like, I want all of these things, but in the end, God, I know your way is the best way. And so let it be. Whatever you want to happen in my life, let it be. I'm Lindsay. This is WBGL. I'm so glad you're here. Here's Zach Williams.

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0: WBGL. Hey, I'm Lindsay. I know it's crazy because I really love summer and I hate to see it slip away. But I have been to some stores that have the fall stuff out. There is one store I have seen that has the Christmas stuff out. So it will be here kind of soon. Like, it goes kind of fast. So if you love For King and Country and you heard about their Christmas show coming to the WBGL listening area, I want to let you know that tickets are on sale now. It's a Drummer Boy Christmas coming to the Now Arena in Hoffman Estates. This is Friday, December 11th. What I hear about this show, super hopeful, super like family oriented, super magical, just like a really great concert to make some good memories, good Christmas memories with your family. 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

0: Jeremy Camp, No Survivors, rocking it out for you on WBHGL this weekend. I'm glad you're here. We have friends who make this music play. Without them, there's no music. There's no WBGL. So I'm so thankful if you give to keep this ministry going. You're so needed, so necessary. Thank you so much. I want to thank today's WBGL Day partner, Leanne McPike from Monticello. She honors her husband, Joe, because this Monday, August 10th, is their 35th wedding anniversary. Leanne says that they are richly blessed to have 4 daughters, 3 grandsons, and their first granddaughter on the way. She also thanks God for his son, Jesus, and the promise of eternity with him. Amen. Happy anniversary to Leanne and Joe. 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
8: Mostly sunny here on your Saturday. Warmer day is shaping up for us with those middle 80s, but feeling more like the 90s with the humidity factored in. More clouds for tonight, a little between 67 and 70, and it looks like some shower and thunderstorm activity possible on Sunday with highs in the mid and upper 80s. For WBGL, I'm meteorologist Kevin Lighty.

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These are songs about Jesus and his love for you all weekend long here at WBGL. I'm Lindsay, and we know it's going to be all right because we know that Jesus has defeated sin and death, and he has victory. And because we know him, we have victory too. Here's Matt Maher.

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0: WBTL. Hey, I'm Lindsay. I've been giving a little bit of vehicle advice today, and I know what you're thinking. You're thinking, she doesn't seem to be someone who would know a lot about cars or trucks, and you're right, I don't, but I do know this. If you're in the market for a new vehicle and you go and they show you one that you really like that has a sunroof, moonroof, and they show you another one that you really like that doesn't have a sunroof or moonroof, pick the one with the sunroof, moonroof situation. This is why I met a lady, WBGL listener, at an event. This was literally a couple days ago. And she said, I love listening to WBGL while I'm in my car. I never turn it off. I crank it up loud and I open up my sunroof and I put my arm up through my sunroof so I can worship. So she's got one hand on the wheel, one hand up through the sunroof, worshiping God. I'm like, I love it because I gotta have a moonroof in my car too. I like the sun on me. I like to have that room to worship. And so that's my vehicle advice. I don't care how many miles. I don't care what color it is. I don't care what make or model it is, but that thing needs to have room for you to stick your hand up and worship as you listen to WBGL.
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5: Mostly sunny here on your Saturday. High temperatures warming up in the middle 80s with the humidity factored in, though, feeling like the 90s in some areas. Clouds increase for tonight. Still pretty muggy. Low between 67 and 70. And then we're looking out for maybe some showers and a few isolated thunderstorms coming up on Sunday. Highs back between 84 and 89. Heat index values nearing 100 by Monday. For WBGL, I'm meteorologist Kevin Lighting.

Megan Woods on WBGL. Hi, I'm Lindsay. I feel like there's someone listening who needs some joy. Maybe it's all of us. Let's get it with Smile and Sidewalk Profits.

0: WBGL. Hi, I'm Lindsay. Thank God for prayer, right? I mean, thank God that we get to talk to him and we get to ask him for help, ask him for wisdom, ask him for strength. I mean, so many things that we need, he has. Everything that we need, he has. And he shares it with us. He does make us stronger. He does give us endurance. He does give us comfort in our pain and grief and loss. And so if there's anything that you need prayer for this week and you're like, I could use some backup friends on this, we would love to be praying for you. We have this entire part of our website. It's called the Prayer Center, and it's for prayer requests. It's also for praises. It's also for celebrations. Like, let's not miss out on that. Let's notice those things too and put those on there. But if you're a praying person and you'd like to pray for WBGL listeners, there are tons, I mean, pages and pages and pages of prayer requests and praises at our website. And if you'd like to leave one too, we'd love it. It's the Prayer Center at WBGL.org.
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1: WBTL, hey, happy weekend. I'm Lindsay. We're so thankful for you being here and really thankful if you give financially to this ministry. You're the one. You keep the songs going. You keep the hope going. You keep people lifted up. So I want to thank today's WBGL Day partner. This is Leanne McPike from Monticello, and she honors her husband, Joe. This Monday, August 10th, is their 35th wedding anniversary. And Leanne says that they are richly blessed to have 4 daughters, 3 grandsons, and their first granddaughter on the way. She also thanks God for his son, Jesus, and the promise of eternity with him. Amen. Happy anniversary to Leanne and Joe. 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
7: Mostly sunny here on your Saturday. High temperatures warming up in the middle 80s with the humidity factored in, though, feeling like the 90s in some areas. Clouds increase for tonight. Still pretty muggy. Low between 67 and 70. And then we're looking out for maybe some showers and a few isolated thunderstorms coming up on Sunday. Highs back between 84 and 89. Heat index values nearing 100 by Monday. For WBGL, I'm meteorologist Kevin Lighty.

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WBTL. I was reading about small ways to instantly feel better. Number four on that list is a short workout. Oftentimes we think of a workout as, you know, having a gym membership and spending a couple of hours. I mean, it could be that, but what if we just took a short time today in whatever way we can to get some exercise in?

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0: WBTL. I read this again today. It said, bloom where you're planted. I planted some seeds here a while back, and some of them are growing and blooming. Others just have, I don't know, if they disappeared. They moved to the next county. Not sure what happened. But it's really true in life that it's easy to focus in on something down the road, you know, or something around the corner or on the other side of the fence. And they say, you know, the grass looks greener on the other side. But what if today we just decided, you know what, I'm going to bloom right here where I'm planted in life. I'm going to be in the moment, be present, make the very best of the situation. Just going to bloom and flourish right here today.
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4: Mostly sunny here on your Saturday. High temperatures warming up in the middle 80s with the humidity factored in, though, feeling like the 90s in some areas. Clouds increase for tonight. Still pretty muggy. Low between 67 and 70. And then we're looking out for maybe some showers and a few isolated thunderstorms coming up on Sunday. Highs back between 84 and 89. Heat index values nearing 100 by Monday. For WBGL, I'm meteorologist Kevin Lighty.

Kelly writes in and says, I love WBGL because there's been multiple times I'm going through something and turning on WBGL lifts my spirit and warms my heart. It's a nice reminder that God is here and he loves us through everything.

0: WBGL, you know, there's a wonderful devotional that's been around for many years. It's called My Utmost for His Highest from Oswald Chambers. And I came across this summary the other day that I found helpful a couple of times this week, and maybe you'll find it helpful too. Here's what it said. Build on God's promise. Say with confidence, in this moment, in my present mindset, the Lord is my helper. I will not be afraid. Maybe there's something in your life that's been causing you some fear, maybe a bit of anxiety, and you could just remember that phrase. Say it with confidence. In this moment, in my present mind, the Lord is my helper. I will not be afraid.
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0: That's Josiah Queen and Demons Run and Hide on WBGL. Well, good afternoon. I'm Eric. I hope your weekend is going well and that we're helping with that encouragement and uplifting music along the way. And that is made possible through our generous friends, like our WBGL day partner today. It's Leanne McPike of Monticello, who honors her husband, Joe. This Monday, August the 10th, is their 35th wedding anniversary. And Leanne says they're richly blessed to have four daughters, three grandsons, and their first granddaughter on the way. She also thanks God for his son, Jesus, and the promise of eternity with him. Happy anniversary, Leanne and Joe, and thank you for your generous gift to listener-supported WBGL.
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2: 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He just didn't want to be with me.
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6: Mostly sunny here on your Saturday. High temperatures warming up in the middle 80s with the humidity factored in, though, feeling like the 90s in some areas. Clouds increase for tonight. Still pretty muggy. Low between 67 and 70. And then we're looking out for maybe some showers and a few isolated thunderstorms coming up on Sunday. Highs back between 84 and 89. Heat index values nearing 100 by Monday. For WBGL, I'm meteorologist Kevin Lighting.

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WBGL, I'm Eric. You know, our words are powerful. The words that we speak to ourselves and to others. And Proverbs gives us some great thoughts and direction on our words. Proverbs 16:24 says, "Gracious words are a honeycomb, sweet to the soul and healing to the bones." Words of

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0: WBGL, I'm Eric. We all have decisions in life we have to make, and there are consequences to those decisions. And sometimes you're at a crossroad. You're thinking, I'm not sure what to do in this situation. I've faced this when I have purchased vehicles. And maybe you have felt this way too when you've purchased a vehicle. Should I get this or should I go a different direction? And I'm not really sure what the best decision is to make on this. And I'm thankful that God knows all about that, our decisions in life. Maybe you're faced with a decision today and you're not sure which direction to go. Proverbs gives us some great advice. It says, trust in the Lord with all your heart. Lean not unto your own understanding. In all your ways acknowledge him, and he will make your path straight. And so it's good to get information, right? It's good to be prepared to have the best understanding we can. But in the end, ultimately leaning on God and not our own information or understanding. And it's just saying, God, help me in this. I'm not really sure what I need to do, but you direct my paths. The Bible says he'll make our paths straight.
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5: Mostly sunny here on your Saturday. High temperatures warming up in the middle 80s with the humidity factored in, though, feeling like the 90s in some areas. Clouds increase for tonight. Still pretty muggy. Low between 67 and 70. And then we're looking out for maybe some showers and a few isolated thunderstorms coming up on Sunday. Highs back between 84 and 89. Heat index values nearing 100 by Monday. For WBGL, I'm meteorologist Kevin Lighty.

0: WBGL, I'm Eric. I'm glad we don't have to put on a front with God. We can just come as we are. That's what he's told us to do. Somebody said it's okay to not be okay in front of God. We don't have to put on a front with him. He knows all things. He's aware. He says, come as you are.
1: Good

0: ashamed. WBGL Iberic, I read this today and found it encouraging and thought I would share it with you. It's a note for your afternoon. It says, this afternoon, I choose peace over panic, faith over fear, and gratitude over complaints. And no matter how the afternoon, the evening unfolds, I'll show up calm as best as possible, grounded and grateful, because I know God's hand is already in every detail. So stay steady, stay thankful, and know that everything is working out for your good.
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0: That's Ben Fuller. As he says, if I got Jesus, I've got it all. And that's so true. We have more of your encouraging music just moments away, plus a look at our weather forecast. First, we want to say thank you to our WBGL date partner, Leanne McPike of Monticello, who honors her husband, Joe. This Monday, August 10th, is their 35th wedding anniversary, and Leanne says they are richly blessed to have four daughters, three grandsons, and their first granddaughter on the way. She also thanks God for his son, Jesus, and the promise of eternity with him. 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
8: Mostly sunny here on your Saturday. High temperatures warming up in the middle 80s with the humidity factored in, though, feeling like the 90s in some areas. Clouds increase for tonight. Still pretty muggy. Low between 67 and 70. And then we're looking out for maybe some showers and a few isolated thunderstorms coming up on Sunday. Highs back between 84 and 89. Heat index values nearing 100 by Monday. For WBGL, I'm meteorologist Kevin Lighty.

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0: WBGL, I'm Eric. I read a study that really didn't surprise me, but it made me think of something else that is important. The study found that the average American spends about 138 minutes a day worrying about things. It could be finances. Finances and family top the list of concerns. Many people feel anxious far more often than they even let on, according to the study. And that doesn't come as a surprise. Maybe you find yourself in worry a lot. But to me, it was a good reminder that people around us, our kids, parents, grandparents, coworkers, neighbors, people at church, strangers, everybody's carrying these burdens, and they could be spending a lot of time in the day in worry. And you might think it's an attitude from that kid, that teenager of yours, that grandson, granddaughter, but it might be, in fact, that they're worried about something and they're carrying that burden. And so a little bit of patience, kindness, understanding, I think it can make a big difference when we come at it from that perspective. Just knowing that everybody around us is dealing with something. And so it's good to be mindful of that.
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5: Mostly sunny here on your Saturday. High temperatures warming up in the middle 80s with the humidity factored in, though, feeling like the 90s in some areas. Clouds increase for tonight, still pretty muggy, low between 67 and 70. And then we're looking out for maybe some showers and a few isolated thunderstorms coming up on Sunday. Highs back between 84 and 89. Heat index values nearing 100 by Monday. For WBGL, I'm meteorologist Kevin Lighty.

WBGL, I'm Eric. Somebody said I can't even imagine the self-control required to work at a bubble wrap factory. What is it about popping those? Diane said, yeah, I would definitely be fired immediately. Rich says, I hear that even weeks after training, they hit you with pop quizzes.

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I need a peace that only heaven.

0: WBTL Iberic. Somebody said this: transformation happens when we turn our heart from self-centeredness to God-centeredness. And I was just thinking about how true that is in our lives. And when we can align ourselves each day by just saying, God, help me not to be self-centered, help me to be God-centered today. It can really help to make our path straight in life and to be led by God. Proverbs 3, 5, and 6 tells us, trust in the Lord with all your heart and do not lean on your own understanding. In all your ways acknowledge him, and he will make your path straight.
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0: That's Franny Cash, Jesus All Along on WBGL. 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It's Leanne McPike of Monticello. Leanne honors her husband, Joe. And this Monday, August the 10th, is their 35th wedding anniversary. And Leanne says they're richly blessed to have four daughters, three grandsons, and their first granddaughter on the way. She also thanks God for his son, Jesus, and the promise of eternity with him. 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
6: Mostly sunny here on your Saturday. High temperatures warming up in the middle 80s with the humidity factored in, though, feeling like the 90s in some areas. Clouds increase for tonight. Still pretty muggy. Low between 67 and 70. And then we're looking out for maybe some showers and a few isolated thunderstorms coming up on Sunday. Highs back between 84 and 89. Heat index values nearing 100 by Monday. For WBGL, I'm meteorologist Kevin Lighty.

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1: I love and appreciate our mission here at WBGL. Here's what it is: to lead people to Christ and nurture believers in their spiritual growth through Christ-centered media. It is the goal of WBGL, the mission to lead people to Jesus. And we hope that you feel nurtured, encouraged, inspired.

0: WBTL. I read this again today. It said, bloom where you're planted. I planted some seeds here a while back, and some of them are growing and blooming. Others just have, I don't know, they disappeared. They moved to the next county. Not sure what happened. But it's really true in life that it's easy to focus in on something down the road, you know, or something around the corner or on the other side of the fence. And they say, you know, the grass looks greener on the other side. But what if today we just decided, you know what, I'm going to bloom right here where I'm planted in life. I'm going to be in the moment, be present, make the very best of the situation. Just gonna bloom and flourish right here today.
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Kelly writes in and says, I love WBGL because there's been multiple times I'm going through something and turning on WBGL lifts my spirit and warms my heart. It's a nice reminder that God is here and he loves us through everything.

Have you ever struggled with believing in God, but still feeling like everything depended on you? Scott Spezia read the Bible, he shared his faith, and won two World Series championships, including one with the St. Louis Cardinals. But behind the success, addiction to drugs and alcohol was taking hold of his life. And Scott kept trying to beat it on his own, and even after 11 trips to rehab, he kept taking back control. And it was only when he reached the end of himself that he finally surrendered everything to God. And now, 8 years sober, he's sharing how God is using his story to bring hope to thousands of others. Hey, check out the story, The Unfolding Podcast, Scott Spezia. It's page 289. We think this will be an encouragement to you wherever you get podcasts. You can also find that at WBGL.org.

0: A new song from Ben Fuller and Carrie Underwood. It's called If It Was Up to Me on WBGL. I'm Eric. By the way, if you missed the name of a song or you just want to check it out, get the lyrics, we have recently played music at WBGL.org, and that is made available through the app as well. We thank our WBGL day partner, Leanne McPike of Monticello, who honors her husband, Joe. This Monday, August the 10th, is their 35th wedding anniversary, and Leanne says they're richly blessed to have 4 daughters, 3 grandsons, and their first granddaughter on the way. She also thanks God for his son, Jesus, and the promise of eternity with him. Happy anniversary, Leanne and Joe, and thank you for your generous gift to listener-supported WBGL.
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